The bad times in life is like a telephone. You never know when it's a go ring. But when it ring, just pick it up and receive. When you finish, put down the receiver and carry on. 'Cause the sun will always shine.

0: A műsorszám termékmegjelenítést tartalmazott.
1: Angol nyelvű hírek a Retro Rádióban.
2: Spooky feelings in old houses may be caused by boiler sounds, study suggests. Good morning, I'm Eva Ban and you're listening to the English News section. For believers in the paranormal, unsettling sensations brought on by old buildings can be a sinister hint of loitering spirit. According to The Guardian, new research points to a more mundane explanation: inaudible sounds from aged pipes and boilers. Scientists investigated the impact of infrasound on a group of volunteers and found that, even though it was beyond the range of human hearing, people were more irritable and levels of cortisol, the stress hormone, rose when the sound was switched on. The finding suggests that even when people are unaware of the presence of infrasound, which can come from old pipes, boilers, and ventilation systems in basements, the inaudible waves may still affect how they feel. On its own, the effect is unlikely to persuade anyone that a house is haunted, but for the right person in the right situation, a believer in the paranormal in a gloomy old manner, say, the unusual sensation may fuel suspicions of paranormal activity. The earliest non-handheld wooden tools used by our early human ancestors around 430,000 years ago have been uncovered by researchers at an archaeological site in Greece. NBC News reports that one is made from the trunk of an elder tree and could have been used for digging, and the other is a small willow or poplar artifact that may have been used to shape stones. Researchers have known that early human ancestors would have been also making use of wood to make tools, and now there is evidence of very early use, the study's lead author, Anemic Milks, told NBC News. The tools were found at a site called the Megalopolis Basin in Marathusa, Greece, about 100 miles southwest of the capital, Athens. A mother and daughter team of citizen scientists has identified the world's largest non-coral colony, found on the Great Barrier Reef off the coast of Australia. CNN reports that it spans about 111 meters, roughly the same length as a soccer pitch, and covers around 4,000 square meters, according to a statement from conservation organization Citizens of the Reef. The coral was found late last year by Sophie Kalkowski-Pope, Marine Operations Coordinator at Citizens of the Reef, and her mother, Jean Pope, an experienced diver and underwater photographer. The site has been found to experience strong tidal currents and low exposure to tropical cyclone waves compared with many other parts of the Great Barrier Reef, and scientists are now examining whether these conditions could play a role in the existence of such a large coral structure. A phase 2 clinical trial reported by The Guardian has found that DMT, one of the psychoactive components traditionally used in the Amazonian psychedelic ritual ayahuasca, might be a promising therapy for depression. The results of the trial were published in Nature in February. 17 participants received an injection of a DMT compound and 17 received placebo. All participants received psychotherapeutic support. 2 weeks after the injection, participants who received DMT enjoyed a greater reduction in depressive symptoms than those who received the placebo. Tommaso Barba, a PhD candidate at Imperial College London and one of the study's authors, emphasized the role of therapists in the study to help prepare patients for the experience and help them understand it and integrate it into their lives after it was over. He also cautioned that the trial was small and preliminary. Nearly 2,000 years after a devastating volcanic eruption destroyed and entombed a thriving Roman city, researchers are turning to the novel technique of digital archaeology to reveal the lost Pompeii, reports CNN. Mount Vesuvius erupted in AD 79, covering Pompeii in a thick layer of molten rock, ash and debris. Some residents fled, while others were killed, trapped by volcanic material. The ghostly ruins, frozen in time, became a tableau that archaeologists have investigated since 1748. Excavations have revealed The buildings and artifacts hidden beneath the ash, colorful remains of decorative frescoes, and haunting remains of the city's residents. Now a sophisticated combination of remote sensing technology, close-range photography, and good old-fashioned archaeological techniques are helping researchers pick out once-hidden clues, revealing aspects of Pompeii that have been lost over time, such as towers, symbols of wealth and power that might have once shaped the cityscape. The findings and digital recreations made by the Pompeii Reset Project and published recently in the e-journal of the excavations of Pompeii could even change the way we envision ancient Pompeii skyline. A new analysis of hypertension guidelines suggests some older adults, mostly women, with slightly high blood pressure could safely hold off on medications if they are otherwise in relatively good health, reports NBC News. In the past, many people over 65 with mildly elevated blood pressure might have been started on medication fairly quickly, said Dr. Michael Nanna, an interventional cardiologist at Yale School of Medicine. The latest guidance, he said, recognizes that if someone has otherwise low cardiovascular risk, it can be reasonable to start with lifestyle strategies and careful monitoring before one adds medication. He says people most likely to be affected by these lifestyle changes are women, because men in general are more likely to carry other risks associated with heart disease. Nana's report suggests that about 11% of people with stage 1 hypertension could hold off on those medications because they don't have any other risk factors for heart disease. They don't smoke, don't have diabetes, and they are on the younger side of older adulthood, mid to late 60s. Nana warns, however, that doesn't mean even slightly elevated blood pressure readings in the 120, 29 and 80, 89 range should be ignored at any stage of life. Scientists have managed to film a sperm whale giving birth while other female whales work together to support the mother and her newborn. According to The Guardian, a team from Project SETI, an international effort seeking to understand how whales communicate, was in a boat near a pod of 11 whales off the coast of the Caribbean island of Dominica on the 8th of July 2023. A 19-year-old female named Rhonda was surrounded by family members and others as she was about to give birth to her second calf. Over nearly 5.5 hours, the scientists documented the group's behavior, watching them from the boat, filming them with drones and recording the sounds underneath the waves. The data they collected, which was published in the journal Scientific Reports and Science, represents an exceptional rarity in the history of science. Out of 93 species of cetaceans, a group that includes whales, dolphins and porpoises, only 9 have ever been observed giving birth in the wild. Rarer still was that whales not related to the mother were helping out. Researchers are calling for tighter regulation of AI-powered toys designed for toddlers after conducting one of the first tests in the world to investigate how under-5s interact with the technology. According to BBC News, the study looked at how a small sample of children between the ages of 3 and 5 interacted with a cuddly toy called Gabo. Gabo contains a voice-activated AI chatbot from OpenAI. It has been designed to encourage preschoolers to talk to it and carry out imaginative play. The parents in the study were interested in the toy's potential to teach language and communication skills. However, their children frequently struggled to converse with it. Gabo didn't hear their interruptions, talked over them, could not differentiate between child and adult voices, and responded awkwardly to declarations of affection. The Cambridge University

Yep, fungi are some of the most important things in the world. Anna Raloi-Verorizo, a Malagasy scientist, tells The Guardian. They feed 90% of terrestrial plants. Without them, there is no life on the Earth. As the first homegrown mycologist in Madagascar, the scientist wants people to better understand the importance of this understudied kingdom of life, adding that less than 1% of the estimated 100,000 species of fungi in Madagascar have been scientifically described. The interest in conserving fungi has been spurred in part by increasing evidence that they play a far larger role in how ecosystems function than was previously understood. 90% of plants on Earth rely on fungi to supply them with crucial nutrients, and newer evidence is increasingly pointing to the key role that fungi play in helping maintain a stable climate. DNA analysis has identified the remains found in a car in the Columbia River as those of an Oregon family that went missing in 1958 while on a trip to find Christmas greenery, authorities said. According to NBC News, the State Medical Examiner's Office has identified parents Kenneth and Barbara Martin and their daughter Barbie from remains located in the river within the wreckage of the car, the Hood River County Sheriff's Office said. The Ford Station Wagon, thought to belong to the family, was found in 2024 by a diver who had been looking for it for several years. The family vanished in December of 1958. The bodies of two of the family's children were found months after the disappearance, but the other members never turned up. The search for the Martin family was a national news story at the time and led some to speculate about the possibility of foul play, with a $1,000 reward offered for information. 6 years ago, Luca Carrano created the first YouTube channel for dogs. Siesta.tv features videos of dogs, four dogs in colors they can see best. Cartoons as long as 10 hours each feature illustrated dogs playing around in an animated New York City or dogs watching duck ponds. Calming classical-like or ambient music accompanies the images on the screen, all made to relax dogs. According to BBC News, one of Carrano's videos attracted around 3.5 million views. Over the 6 years since Carrano started out, TV for Dogs has snowballed. A host of channels cater for the increasing number of pet owners who worry about leaving their dogs at home. That's creating demand for dog-friendly TV. Other channels include Four Paws TV, Cartoon Dog Music, Puppy Dreamscape, and Sleepy Cats. But do dogs actually watch TV, and does it do them any good? The research is mixed. A study from the Canine Behavior Center at Queen's University Belfast looked at the reaction of 50 dogs in a rescue shelter to different screens. It found that dogs spent only 11% of the total available viewing time looking directly at the television monitors. Other research is more positive. A study from Auburn University looked at the viewing behaviors of more than 400 dogs through surveys completed by their owners. The researchers only looked at the behavior of dogs that, according to their owners, already watched TV. The report said dogs experience a meaningful, object-filled world when they view television. A Purdue University study found that dogs in a kennel who watched videos spent significantly less time pacing and more time grooming and resting. According to experts, every dog and breed is different. Dogs resting by a field could be relaxing for one dog, but another dog may prefer videos to be more stimulating, such as dogs chasing each other in a park. And for dogs that aren't particularly active, TV can be useful. A destructive jumping worm species is threatening gardens in Colorado and the West, reports NBC News. There are currently no effective eradication methods for the Asian jumping worm, also known as a crazy worm or snake worm, which has been detected in the Hilltop neighborhood of Denver. Asian jumping worms are red and brown colored and will violently thrash around with a snake-like motion when disturbed, according to the Colorado Department of Agriculture. The key difference between jumping worms and earthworms native to the U.S. is the band around the body. On the jumping worm, it is white to light gray and completely encircles the body. The worm is native to East Asia.

0: Before you go, there's something I want you to have.
1: Oh, it's beautiful. But wait a minute, isn't this?
0: Yeah, yes it is.
1: But I thought the old lady dropped it into the ocean in the air.
0: Well, baby, I went down and got it for you.